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0: Carreras Classics is your go-to show for a weekly hit of the best hip-hop, R&B and slow jams of yesteryear. I'll be bringing you timeless hits to vibe to every Thursday from 3 to 5pm. But you see me, I like to do things differently and play you some tunes you may have even forgotten about. Sure, we'll throw in the classics you love, but expect to hear those underrated bangers of the past that you just won't hear anywhere else. Good vibes, throwback anthems, and laid-back chatter that will make your Thursday feel like a Friday. Be sure to join me, Carrera Chanel, right here on Croydon FM. You won't want to miss it.
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weather cold, the weather so chill, chilly, willy, penguin, feather road. 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
1: 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I'm going to talk about Croydon. You know the thing, said this is busy signal as I watch you now. Big up. Keep the music blasting.
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When the crowd say ball, selector. 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

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My ones, my team. Meridian, Bad Blocks, London Boys, Active Boys. You get me?

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1: 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You mean? Where me born and me grow in a London. 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
1: 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We're not going nowhere. We're never there late, we're always there soon. Thank you, Jaya Rice, Croydon in the morning. Oh yes, you keep us sheltered like a awning. 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

0: Carreras Classics is your go-to show for a weekly hit of the best hip-hop, R&B and slow jams of yesteryear. I'll be bringing you timeless hits to vibe to every Thursday from 3 to 5pm. But you see me, I like to do things differently and play you some tunes you may have even forgotten about. Sure, we'll throw in the classics you love, but expect to hear those underrated bangers of the past that you just won't hear anywhere else. Good vibes, throwback anthems, and laid-back chatter that will make your Thursday feel like a Friday. 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

0: yesteryear. I'll be bringing you timeless hits to vibe to every Thursday from 3 to 5pm. But you see me, I like to do things differently and play you some tunes you may have even forgotten about. Sure, we'll throw in the classics you love, but expect to hear those underrated bangers of the past that you just won't hear anywhere else. Good vibes, throwback anthems, and laid-back chatter that will make your Thursday feel like a Friday. Be sure to join me, Carrera Chanel, right here on Croydon FM. You won't want to miss it.
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bang home. You know Sean Combs with it. Hey, tell him, yeah, I got verses for it. And I'm a street boy, so I'm on the road for it. I hate it when they got me talking like a dog for it. I hate it when I gotta go and get the dog for it. I hate it when she says she love me when I'm far from it. I hate it when she tell me that she need a

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1: Argentina has moved to enforce a crackdown on oil exploration around the Falkland Islands, launching sanction proceedings against 45 people and companies. President Javier Milei's office announced the new move a day after he vowed tougher action against companies operating in the British Overseas Territory and reiterated the country's claim on the area. Prime Minister Andy Burnham is under fire over the hike in English university tuition fees. Lucy Gormanley has more.
2: Figures show university charges have risen by nearly 900% since they were introduced. English students who take out the maximum loan can leave with £70,000 of debt. Meanwhile, in Scotland, where Scottish students don't pay tuition fees, the average debt for those leaving university in 2025 was almost 18 grand. Mr Burnham previously pledged he would replace tuition fees with a graduate tax, but now SNP Westminster economy spokeswoman Kirsty Blackman has called out Mr Burnham for not scrapping them yet.
1: The Department for Education spokesperson says they will continue to find ways to make the system fairer for students, graduates and taxpayers. Nigel Farage is due to close the Reform UK conference in Birmingham today as the party faces allegations over the handling of political donations. The claims follow undercover footage appearing to show senior Reform figures discussing how foreign donations could be channelled to the party. Two officials have since stood down pending an internal investigation. National Cinema Weekend is here.
3: Just the experience, just the enjoyment of it, the whole thing, you know, not just watching the film, but the popcorn, the soda, all those other things is almost for many people a nostalgic thing.
1: That's Phil Clapp, the chief executive of the UK Cinema Association. Hundreds of cinemas are selling extra cheap tickets in a bid to celebrate venues. And Serena and Venus Williams suffered a dramatic defeat on their return to the US Open, losing a deciding set tiebreak in the first round of the women's doubles. That's the latest from Radio News Hub. I'm Johnny Holmes.
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1: Argentina has moved to enforce a crackdown on oil exploration around the Falkland Islands, launching sanction proceedings against 45 people and companies. President Javier Milei's office announced the new move a day after he vowed tougher action against companies operating in the British Overseas Territory and reiterated the country's claim on the area. Prime Minister Andy Burnham is under fire over the hike in English university tuition fees. Lucy Gormanly has more.
2: Figures show university charges have risen by nearly 900% since they were introduced. English students who take out the maximum loan can leave with £70,000 of debt. Meanwhile, in Scotland, where Scottish students don't pay tuition fees, the average debt for those leaving university in 2025 was almost 18 grand. Mr. Burnham previously pledged he would replace tuition fees with a graduate tax, but now SNP Westminster economy spokeswoman Kirsty Blackman has called out Mr. Burnham for not scrapping them yet.
1: The Department for Education spokesperson says they will continue to find ways to make the system fairer for students, graduates and taxpayers. Nigel Farage is due to close the Reform UK conference in Birmingham today as the party faces allegations over the handling of political donations. The claims follow undercover footage appearing to show senior Reform figures discussing how foreign donations could be channelled to the party. Two officials have since stood down pending an internal investigation. National Cinema Weekend is here.
3: Just the experience, just the enjoyment of it, the whole thing, you know, not just watching the film, but the popcorn, the soda, all those other things is almost for many people a nostalgic thing.
1: That's Phil Clapp, the chief executive of the UK Cinema Association. Hundreds of cinemas are selling extra cheap tickets in a bid to celebrate venues. And Serena and Venus Williams suffered a dramatic defeat on their return to the US Open, losing a deciding set tiebreak in the first round of the women's doubles. That's the latest from Radio News Hub. I'm Johnny Holmes.
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1: 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I'm at that about Crider. You know the thing said, this is busy signal as I watch you now. 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
1: Chief Constable of Cleveland Police says her force needs more funding, praising officers as selfless and committed as they deal with high levels of crime. Victoria Fuller was speaking after two Cleveland officers, PC Matthew Blades and PC Tom Clough, died in a road crash last month. The force has been given an extra £2 million to tackle serious crime. Prime Minister Andy Burnham has been accused of hiking tuition fees to record levels. Lucy Gormanly reports.
2: Figures show university charges have risen by nearly 900% since they were introduced. English students who take out the maximum loan can leave with £70,000 of debt. Meanwhile, in Scotland, where Scottish students don't pay tuition fees, the average debt for those leaving university in 2025 was almost 18 grand. Mr Burnham previously pledged he would replace tuition fees with a graduate tax. But now SNP Westminster economy spokeswoman Kirsty Blackman has called out Mr Burnham for not scrapping them yet.
1: A Department for Education spokesperson says they will continue to find ways to make the system fairer. Argentina has begun sanction proceedings against 45 people and companies over oil exploration around the Falkland Islands. The UK says its position on the islands is unwavering, and Downing Street supports the islanders' right to develop natural resources. Nigel Farage is to close Reform UK's conference as the party finds itself embroiled in a row about political donations. The Reform UK leader, who defended himself over allegations the party had broken laws on political donations in his headline speech, is also expected to make closing remarks in Birmingham today. And boss Andoni Iraola has no doubt Liverpool's £125 million forward Alexander Isak will produce the numbers this season after a brace inside 9 minutes inspired a 2-0 win at Ipswich.
3: My demands with Alex will not be about the goals, probably. Will be about other demand, other things, so we can play well.
1: That's the latest. From Radio News Hub, I'm Johnny Holmes.
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gentlemen, welcome, welcome, welcome. I feel like I haven't been here in ages. Sometimes when I get here in the studio, I just feel like it just feels weird to me. I don't know, I was walking into the studio and I'm thinking, ah, I feel like I haven't been in a long while, but obviously that's not the case. So anyway, it is 1 minute past 10. You've got me for an hour and 59 minutes. And we'll be going through everything that we usually go through on a Saturday morning to get you ready to take on this weekend. I know the weekend officially starts on a Friday, but really and truly, does it start on a Friday or does it start on a Saturday? It's up to you, but we are here anyway. How are you doing? How are we all fixed for today? Have we got any good plans? Anything happening that we should know about? Any parties going on that you need to invite me to? If you're going to a party, let me know. I want to be there. I've had a really, really strange week. So, what you don't know out there, even though I'll tell you all my business, is that I have not been working for the last 6 weeks. It's been amazing. I've loved it. So I've not been working for 6 weeks. I've literally been waking up when my eyes open and when I feel like getting out of my bed and just chilling and enjoying my day. It's been a wonderful, wonderful 6 months. But now I'm back to work right now, and I'm feeling it. What? Alarm's going off at 7 in the morning. Leaving my yard at

0: school teachers. I don't know how you feel. Imagine that, 6 weeks off, bliss. And we've had the best summer of, imagine not working during the summer, and the one summer that you have the whole summer off is the best summer of your life. The only summer we've had better than this one was COVID, and we were locked up in our yards. And I've been outside enjoying it. It's been so good. And now I'm back to work and I'm so tired. I'm feeling the strain. But anyway, it doesn't matter. Crane FM, we are going to do what we do best on a Saturday. Get you out of your bed, get you energized, and get you ready for the rest of the weekend. Do get involved in the show if you can. Do let me know if you're involved. No, do let me know if you're having a birthday or anyone that you know is having a birthday. Please do let me know if you're listening. Let me know if you've got any shout outs, anything like that. Let me know.
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0: We celebrated the fact that it was Carnival last weekend. So I thought, you know what, as we're just on the other side of Carnival, we may as well kick off with some Carnival style music.

0: Big shout out to all those listening to Croydon FM right now. Big up. This is horrible. Big shout out to Fury, who's listening to Croydon FM. He said, Fury, Charlene, and Brianna are locked in from Bradford and are dancing to the Caribbean Carnival flavors. They've also gone to say on, you know, it was such a nice message. Oh, thank you very much for listening. Let me know that you're listening. Thank you very much for all that good stuff. Let me know that you're dancing to the Carnival flavors, all that good stuff. Thank you very much for getting involved. And then also, thank you very much for saying that Wrexham smoked Lions at the Den. Last week, Wrexham played Millwall and Millwall got absolutely battered by Wrexham. It was like 3-0. Not good times for the Lions. Yeah, thanks for that, Fury. So we just played Pump Me Up by Crossfire. In the background now, we've got Passion Fruit, and that's by Drake. So after this song right here, we're going to do the question of the week. This week, I do want you to get involved. Sometimes you're all acting a little bit stush. I need you to get involved. Let me know that you are listening. Let me know that you have an opinion on what's going on. I want to hear from you. I want to know what you're thinking and how you feel about certain things.
1: Hold on, hold on. Dad. Hold on. I got to start this record over again. Wait a minute. Dad. Still on this record. I'ma play this for y'all. Hey, y'all get some more drinks going on. I sound a whole lot better.
0: I have no idea why I played the whole intro for this song. Anyway, okay, this is Passion Fruit by Drake. Croydon FM, I'm Luke and Online. It's 10 past 10.

0: Shout out to everybody that's already got involved and thrown in their birthday request. I've already got two coming. If you are celebrating a birthday, do let me know. We'll do the birthday roll call at the end of the show today, so you can look forward to that. We've got loads of things coming in. We've got the news report, we've got the football report, we've got the boxing report. Last week, I think we did a grind my gears, but I don't think we did a question of the week last week. So this week, we'll bring back the question of the week. I've got two questions to ask, and I couldn't work out, I couldn't make up my mind which question I'm going to ask this week. And I know whichever one I do, after I've asked the question, I'm going to think, oh no, I should have done the other one this week. So I'm going to ask you a question of the week. I do want you to get involved. Do let me know what your thoughts are or what your response is. It's not a biggie anyway. It's a very, very simple one this week. The one next week relates to something that relates to this one. It will make sense next week. But for now, I've got a question of the week for you. So if you don't already know, every single week we ask you a question. Try to get your feedback on maybe something that's going through my mind, maybe a conversation I've had, or maybe based on something that's going on in the world. So that being said, this week,
1: it's the question of the week.
0: Always helps if the volume is turned up.
1: It's the question of the week.
0: This week's question of the week is a really, really, really easy and simple one. All I want to know from you is, did you go carnival? It's that simple. I want to know, did you go carnival? Well, actually, I lie. It's not that simple. Did you go carnival? And if you did, I want to know, how did you or how did you not enjoy it? What was your feedback on carnival? And if you didn't go carnival, I just want to know why. So to repeat,
1: it's the question of the week.
0: This week, I want to know from you, did you go carnival? If you did you enjoy it? If you didn't enjoy it, why not? If you did, why did you enjoy it? What was so special about it? And if you didn't go to carnival, why not? Let me know. Hit me up on the WhatsApp.
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0: This is such a crazy feeling though. I don't want to get too attached, but I feel like I already am. My mind's telling me one thing, but I guess I should listen to my heart. Right?
1: So that in the background there, that was Booed Up by LMA. And before that, we had Tion Wayne with a track called Who True, featuring Davido. This is Croydon FM. I'm Luke and online. I'm taking you through till 12 noon. And right about now, it's time for my rant.
2: You know what really grinds my gears?
1: Today, I want to talk about what really grinds my gears. And today's Grind My Gears is based on people that all of a sudden are experts. This is something that I think we can all join in and agree on. Ever since social media, people started developing new skills, unqualified at that, but new skills, and then throwing them out to the world as being actual real life skills that we should all respect and take in. They come in many different forms. One of the forms of these amazing skills that we all are subject to listen to and take in and take as gospel are all these relationship experts. How is it that so many people out there are now relationship gurus? They will tell you, women will tell you exactly how men feel, and men will tell you exactly how women feel. And they'll give you all these analogies, these amazing analogies of, well, if you do that, then this was going to happen, and the men do this, and men only act this way. So every woman, if you're going to be like this, and you got to do that, shut up! How do you know so much about everyone and everything? How? Since when? What, since you got Wi-Fi? How do these people know so much, and why do people take so much pay so much attention to them? You've got some guy you've never heard of, but he managed to put together a nice little logo, get two cameras, a little bit internet, Premiere Pro, he's got a YouTube channel, and now he's your guru on everything relationship. I was watching John and... I could think of a random name. I was watching John on YouTube, and that's why my boyfriend is acting like that. Huh? He doesn't know your boyfriend! Oh, no! I was listening to Gregory James, the Australian guru, relationship guru in Australia, and he was saying that, blah, blah, blah, blah, blah. That is why my boyfriend in Croydon is acting like that. What? This guy's got no idea who your boyfriend in Croydon is. Now, I'm generalizing here because you're going to think, well, why are you talking about girls and talking about their boyfriends? What about the guys? I don't know if any guys actually listen to these people, but maybe they do. And if they do, why are you listening to? Why are you listening to these random people that you don't know sitting in panels? There's panels of them. They're all sitting on a stage with microphones talking factually about something they've got no idea what the facts are. The reason why I have this rant today is because I was having conversations last week with regards to the boxing. Moses Atalma, the big new thing, is going to be a world champion, yada, yada, yada. He ended up having a fight for a championship last week and lost the fight. And all of a sudden, all these experts are coming out of the woodwork. I knew it. He's so amateur. Oh, he does this, he does that, he does this, he does that. All these things that you didn't know he did. Why are you saying that he does all these things? Is it because you heard somebody else say he does these things? Now you're trying to tell the world that he does these things. And these things that you're telling the world that he does, you don't even understand what you're saying. You're just repeating words that you heard some other fool on the internet say, and it makes no sense. Justify what you're saying.
3: What you mean?
1: Justify what you're saying.
3: What you mean?
1: So many experts on the internet know about sports, know about relationships, know about fashion, know about this, and all of... Yeah, what? I remember there was a guy that women used to love. Don't know his name, but he used to sit down, and it was an American guy, so...
4: Yeah, so the relationship that you're on with your woman... What you need to do is you need to do this and you need to do that and make sure that she feels this way, because the reason why this is happening is because the astronomical...
1: I don't know what he's talking. He's talking madness, but then he found out that he was cheating on his woman too. All these
5: time everyone like, yeah, that's right, because he said that and he knows what he's talking about, he's absolutely right. All these people are subscribed to him, watching him weekly, daily, hourly, whatever it might be. He's a guru, he knows everything. Hold on a minute, he's cheating on his wife. I wonder what happened to that guy. He's out of here now. No one's even listening to him no more. But anyway, so to wrap up.
2: You know what really grinds my gears?
1: What really grinds my gears is the fact that we've got so many experts and gurus on the internet. And that's not even what it really grinds my gears. What really grinds my gears is the people outside on their phones, on their laptops that tune into these jokers on a regular and take their word for gospel.
5: Yeah, that person that I've no idea who he is, no idea what his background is, no idea where he got this information from. It must be true because he said it's true.
1: Huh? Come on, people. Use your own brains.

0: Did you go to Carnival? If you did you enjoy it? Did you not? Why or why not? And also, the question is linked to that. Also, if you didn't go to Carnival, why not? Like, why did you not want to go? Is there a reason for it, or you just couldn't be bothered? Let me know.
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couple of weeks ago that my mum has finally arrived in the UK, and she is here at the moment. And she had been staying with my sister for a little while, but now she's staying with me. So I've had my mum staying with me for the last couple of days, and it's been lovely. To be fair, it's unfortunate because I've been away from work for so long, and then she comes to stay with me at a time where I'm going back to work. So I'm not really getting to spend much time with my mum. But me and my mummy are going shopping today. So we're going to spend some good quality mother and son time today. But she's been staying with me, and it's so funny. Like, women are they're just different. I know everyone's bracing themselves now, wasn't it? Everyone's bracing themselves. But they're just so different. Like, it's just so different, like, just having, like, mum in the house. Like, everything is just... Well, number one, I'm walking in the yard after work, and why does the place smell like TCP? It smells like Ditto and TCP. Like, what are you doing? Like, what's happening? But it's just so different. Like, I walked in the living room, and it wasn't... She hadn't tidied up. But she tidied up. Everything different. Like, she put the cushion on the sofa to the side. I put the cushion on the sofa to the side. But when she does it, it just looks so different. It looks so much. It looks like when I put the cushion to the side, it looks like, okay, you just dash the cushion to the side. But when she does it, it looks like it's on TV. It's so like she like I don't know. I washed the other day, and I put the washing in the machine, and I went out, and I came back, and mum had already pulled it out for me and put it on the clothes horse. Thank you very much, mum. And then yesterday, she was just like, I don't know, just potting around, took the clothes off the horse and just folded it up. But the folds were immaculate. Like, what? Huh? It's a t-shirt, it's underpants. Why are the folds so good? It just looks so different. Like, even walk in, I just open the door and I walk in, and nothing's changed. Everything's changed. It's just different. Like, it just looks different. I don't even know how to explain it. It's so weird. It's just the same, but it's better, huh? How does that make sense? Okay, in the kitchen, I wash up dishes all the time, but why when my mum washes up dishes, does the kitchen look different? I don't get it. It is so weird. She has, if mum had gone in there and painted the walls and changed this and done that, yada yada, okay, cool, I get it. You've made improvements, but you've done everything that I do. But when I do it, it looks rubbish. How do mums do that?

0: 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Spin That by Young Miami. This one features Shensia, Davido, Vibes Cartel, and other artists. This is Grind FM. The time on the clock now is 10:44. We've got much more to bring your way. We've also got the football report coming up after this song. And also, before we go into the ads, we're going to read out your responses to the question of the week. And if you don't know what the question of the week is, I will remind you.
1: It's the question of the week.
0: The question of the week this week is, I want to know, did you go to carnival? And if you did go to carnival, did you enjoy it? Did you not? And if you didn't go to carnival, why did you not go to carnival?

There was some language in there that shouldn't have been in there, so let me just apologize for that profusely. I actually didn't hear it, so I am really, really, really sorry if anyone was offended by any of the bad language in that song. I really, really need to do better vetting these songs, don't I? Because it's happened quite a lot now. So apologies if you were offended, and apologies if there are any kids especially that were listening to that song and it was a bad mistake on my part. Apologies, apologies, apologies. Okay, it's that time.

0: 5-2. Arsenal also scraped past Aston Villa with a 1-0 win. Now, going back to the Saturday, we had a big match for Millwall. Millwall were playing against Southampton. And Millwall, my boys, yeah, okay, they let me down. They lost 5-1. 5-1! What is going on? Anyway, we're going to make it better, aren't we? Because we're going to redeem ourselves and we're going to play against Wrexham. And we're going to do much, much better. So we had a game against Wrexham on either the Tuesday or the Wednesday. I can't remember what day it was. And yeah, we played Wrexham on the Wednesday it was. And after a 5-1 thrashing by Southampton, we went to Wrexham and we lost 3-0. Fantastic. Thank you very much, Millwall. Anyway, yesterday we had one Premiership game. It was Liverpool. They were away to Ipswich Town and they won 2-0. Isaac finally looking to... I don't know, he may have found his scoring boots now. He scored 2 goals, and so they won 2-0. So Liverpool may be on the way back to winning ways and looking good in the Premiership. We'll see, we hope. Anyway, today, who's playing today? At 12:30, we've got the early kickoff at Newcastle. Newcastle are playing against Bournemouth at 12:30. And in the Championship, we've got a couple of, we've got three early kickoffs. We've got Lincoln City at home to Southampton. We've got Preston North End at home to Blackburn Rovers. And Stoke City at home to Charlton. But the rest of the games today, Brentford versus Sunderland, Brighton versus Leeds, Fulham versus Crystal Palace. So Crystal Palace are away. We've got Manchester City versus Coventry City, Nottingham Forest versus Tottenham Hotspurs. That's at Nottingham Forest. And we've got Hull City versus Villa. And in the Premiership tomorrow, Everton at home to Man United and Arsenal at home to Chelsea, which should be a very, very good game. Also, I know you're waiting for it because we all want to know about the big team. Who have Millwall got today? Millwall are playing at home today, I believe, and they're playing against Bolton Wanderers, and that's at 3 o'clock. That's a 3 o'clock kickoff today, and that is your football roundup of the day.
1: Yeah.

Question of the week. The question of the week was, or is, did you go to carnival? Did you enjoy it? And if you didn't go, why did you not go? So I've got a response from Vanessa. Vanessa did not get to go to carnival because Vanessa got stung by a wasp. Vanessa got stung by a wasp and her eyes swelled up so she couldn't go to carnival. Sorry to hear that, Vanessa. That is funny. Who gets stung by wasps? I've not heard of anyone getting stung by a bee or wasp in years. And let alone eyes getting swollen up. That is, yeah, that's entertaining. Okay, big shout out to Tasha. Tasha said she attended both days and preferred Sunday because it was less crowded and there were friendlier people. Fury said, okay, he's giving me a bit of a essay here, so that's nice to see. Getting involved, Fury, I love it. It says Grand Rising. I did go on Sunday. I went there for 2.5 hours after church. Police were doing stop and search in

And Grove float was good. We also got a parking ticket on Sunday. Where did you park? You can't be parking anywhere near Carnival. Crazy. But yeah, it's a money-making day. Once you've been to Cropover, it kills Carnival. You know what? I've never been to Cropover, but big shout out to everybody that got involved in the question of the week. Next week, we will have a new question of the week. Haven't decided what it is yet. Make sure you stay tuned to Croydon FM. I'll be back next week. But I'm not going anywhere because I'm still with you until 12 noon. And I'm going to hand you over to Just Chills. But before that, we've got more new music. Here's one I've never played for you before. This is YG Marley. It's called Praise Jah in the Moonlight.

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1: You're listening to Lucan Online.

That track is called Pele. That's the gospel version. Luke and Online back on the other side of the ads. It's 4 minutes past 11. Take you through to 12. Bring you fantastic stuff. We've already done the football news. We've done the grind my gears and we've done the question of the week. We've got so much more to bring your way. So don't go anywhere. So much more to come in this show. Here's one I've not played for a long time. Sounds of Coffee. This track is called Lockdown.

0: I'm a bullet in my fast car.
1: Locked down by coffee right here on Corona FM. Okay, so I am starting to actually feel the pouch. I'm actually starting to feel it. It's funny, as I'm listening to that song, I'm thinking to myself, I can feel it now. I can feel it. I'm so tired. As I said earlier, I hadn't worked for so long, and now going back to work, it's now kicking in all these early mornings. And yesterday, you probably know that I do a Friday night in Club Embassy in Crystal Palace on a Friday. I wasn't there yesterday because I was supposed to be at an event that you know DJ Puffy, right? I'm sure you might have heard of a DJ called DJ Puffy, probably one of the best DJs in the world, definitely one of my favorites. And he was here in London. He was due to be in Brixton. So I took yesterday off. So I wasn't doing my residency yesterday. And then the guy cancelled. So I was really, really upset. So I was out and about yesterday. Mad things happened yesterday, by the way. Can I just say that I decided to take my car for a drive because it's diesel and I wanted to get rid of the soot and clear the filter. And as I was driving on the motorway, I kid you not, I'm driving. And something, it's really weird. I'll try to explain this to someone. It's really weird. I was driving. If you see like a car in front of you, you know there's a car in front of you and you'll stop. But I'm driving and there's something really weird. Like my brain just wouldn't compute properly. But what it was, there was a car in front of me, but it was turned upside down. I'm driving on the motorway in the fast lane, by the way. And there's something really weird, and it took a while for my brain to actually compute, hold on a minute, danger, there's a car in front, it's upside down, and there's lots of debris on the floor, avoid, avoid, avoid. And last minute, so lucky that I was able to avoid this car. It's so weird, if the car was there on its wheels and stationary, I reckon my brain would have said, oh, brake. But because it was just on its head, on its top, it was weird. It's so weird how the brain works. And I didn't even think to, I couldn't compute it. I can't even explain it to you. And as I broke, and as I pulled to the side, and I was going over all the debris, trying to avoid it, not to puncture my tires, I look in the car, and the man's still in the car. He's still in the car. The man is still in the car. Like, this is something from TV. So I pull over the car. I don't pull over to the side because it's too dangerous. So I park more or less in front of the car because there's already that protecting me. So I've gone out to the car, gone to see the guy. The guy's managed to come out of the car. And I don't know, I thought I was in a movie. The guy was definitely in shock, bleeding. His whole arm was bleeding. The whole car, I've never seen a car overturned in real life like that before on the motorway. We've stopped all the traffic now. Some lorries pulled over to stop all the traffic. It's crazy. I'm doing my little Good Samaritan bit. I've given him my top because I'm thinking the guy's in shock. He looks to be shaking a little bit. Here, take my little jumper that I always keep in the back of my car. But he's bleeding, so I can't even take this jumper back. He's bleeding all over my jumper. But I want my jumper back. But crazy. I had such a crazy night yesterday. So I get home. I get to bed and I've hardly slept. And now I'm here and I'm standing up and I'm presenting this show and I'm thinking, yes, I can feel it. It's definitely, definitely taking its toll. I'm tired.
2: Tell me when to say love me, Ginger.
1: I'm feeling it, but you know what? We persevere. We gotta do it. We gotta do it for you, Craydon. And I can't even go home and have a break. I want to go and have a nap, but I've got to take my mum out shopping, so no rest for the wicked.
2: And

0: Okay, I think it's about time we had some news. Okay, so a man who did not discover that he had a fracture in his neck until he sneezed 2 days after a skiing accident is preparing for a run in the Shoreditch Half Marathon. Imagine that. Like, imagine this guy went skiing and he must have thought, oh, I got a bit of a crick neck. Oh, maybe I slept bad. No, bro, your neck's broken. He didn't even know he'd broken his neck. So he had a fracture in his neck. And when he sneezed is when he realized something was up. But anyway, that being the case, he is going to do a Shoreditch Half Marathon. That's crazy. So his name is Jack McCook. He's from Angel in North London. He was on holiday and he went flying over the lip of the snow. You know what? That's so funny because I remember going skiing with my brother. So if you don't know, my brother is a skiing instructor. And I remember skiing with him and the lip in the snow is basically, if it comes to a point where you just can't see over it. You know, like if you're looking and you can see like the ground, there comes a point where maybe it's raised and it might just dip down. So you can only see the top. You don't know what's past it. You don't know if there's, you don't even know if there's any snow on the other side of it. It looks so weird. And I remember I was skiing with my brother and I was going towards the lip. And it might just be a case that that's the peak of it and it goes down gradually and it's a nice little slant going all the way down. Or it might be that is the end of the world. You just can't see nothing. And I panicked and I remember I threw myself to the ground. I was scared and I didn't know what to do. And I panicked so much I just dashed myself on the ground. Anyway, this guy obviously didn't dash himself to the ground and he went flying over the lip and landed really, really badly on his neck. 5 months later, he had to learn to walk again, but now he is preparing to do a half marathon. So big up to that guy because that is really, really, really serious stuff. Let's bring it to some local news. So let's bring it to local news. We've got to find out what's going on in Croydon. Andy Burnham has promised to get Croydon Rail bottlenecks plan back on track after years of delays. So plans to fix the Croydon Rail bottleneck received a significant boost this week after the Prime Minister promised to get the scheme back on track after years of pandemic-induced delays. The Croydon Area Remodelling Scheme, otherwise known as CARS, hopes to tackle the long-standing bottleneck around East Croydon and Windmill Bridge Junction, which causes regular delays. I've lost it now. Which causes regular delays. So I don't even know where these areas are, to be fair. I know where East Croydon train station is, but I don't know about anything about any Windmill Bridge Junction. I don't know where that is, but I'm sure you do. The Croydon East MP Natasha Irons has also warned that local youth could miss out on Gatwick Airport expansion benefits if the vital rail upgrades to East Croydon station do not materialise. Now, I don't know what kind of impact that's going to have, but I'm going to say to anyone living in Croydon, if you're going on holiday and you don't travel via Gatwick, what are you doing? It is one stop. I can't believe you can get to Gatwick in, what was it, 15 minutes? That is crazy. So that is so, so, so good. And also in other Croydon news, TfL are punishing Croydon with a £2 million funding freeze and issues warning to other boroughs. So Croydon Mayor Jason Perry said he took decisive action to remove the TfL funding London Road Cycle Lane scheme in May following complaints. So Transport for London has frozen 2.067 million in a local transport funding for Croydon and has warned other boroughs against acting without consent after discovering on Instagram that the council had dismantled the ones along an controversial cycle scheme. Boroughs cannot use public funding to deliver a scheme and then unlawfully decide to remove it. London's TfL funding walking and cycling commissioner Will Norman has told this information to the local Democracy reporting service. So that's more fines for Croydon. Croydon always getting some sort of fines, innit? Let's bring it to some music. Let's give you some music news. So you know an artist by the name of Kyla? Well, Kyla's song, her garage track has been named TikTok's UK Song of the Summer. So British singer Kyla, her song, Do You Mind, has been named as TikTok's Song of the Summer in the UK after the Naughty's Garage Track experienced a resurgence on the app. Now, I'm not really on TikTok that much, but I didn't know that people are really using it that much for their TikToks. The song gained popularity when it was first released in 2008, but then it became known worldwide in 2016 when Canadian rapper Drake sampled it on his chart-topping single, One Dance. It has now found a new audience by trending on TikTok, generating more than 500 million views from around 650,000 videos posted. Is it really 650,000 videos posted? I've not seen any of these videos. Anyway, big shout out to Kyla. She's doing big things, and that is the news for the day. I'm not on TikTok like that, but I haven't seen one video of Kyla's song. But maybe, are they? Maybe I need to be on TikTok a bit more. Anyway, that being said, if that's the case, let's play something from Kyla and Drake.
1: Baby, I like your stuff.
0: Obviously, we'd have to get on, wouldn't we?

Had to get that one, obviously. Drake, One Dance featuring Kyla, as it's doing so, so, so well. Big shout out to Kyla. Killing it with, what's it, 650,000 videos? Okay. All right. So every single week I say I need to do more to promote UK artists, and I've started doing it a bit more. This is a song that I played well over a month ago, but I've not played it in a while, so I'm going to get it back on. Big shout out to Star One. Amazing producers in the garage scene, and this one features an artist by the name of Young Athena. Young Athena, as I said to you before, is an amazing artist. If you ever see Young Athena performing, you know it's going to be amazing. Nothing but, let me just stop there actually, nothing but energy and like, she is so, so good performing live. If she's performing in front of one person or 1,000 people, the energy is the same. It's always way up there. Big shout out to Young Athena. And we also got Jay Wilcox in this one. This track is called Over You.

Okay, so unusually we had a big fight yesterday. Normally I'm talking about the big fight taking place later on today, but last night we had a big fight. We had a fight between a boxer by the name of Andy Ruiz and also a boxer by the name of Damian Kniba. So Damian Kniba is from Poland, I believe, and Andy Ruiz from Mexico. They were fighting last night in a massive fight on The Zone. And the favourite, Andy Ruiz, a name that you may or may not be familiar with. If you're thinking, maybe I've heard that name before, maybe you have. Andy Ruiz was the first person to ever beat Anthony Joshua. Yeah! You mean to press that, but yeah, Anthony Joshua got beaten by Andy Ruiz and for his first defeat and came back and beat him again. So if you ever heard the name Andy Ruiz and don't know where you've heard it from, it might be from that fight where I think what round was it, maybe the seventh round where he got stopped. I think it was the third or fourth where AJ knocked him down, then Andy Ruiz came back and knocked AJ down, and after that AJ just took a beating and the referee stopped it in round seven, I think it was. Anyway, that being said, Andy Ruiz is a very, very, very big guy. If you think you're unfit, have a look at Andy Ruiz. Andy Ruiz, not the Andy Ruiz now, but the Andy Ruiz that faced AJ in the rematch. I think he was probably about 20 stone. And if you think you're unfit, have a look at Andy Ruiz, and then you will realize that fitness is a weird thing, because no matter how unfit you are, when you look at Andy Ruiz, there's no way that that man is an actual sportsman, and he is so fit. But if you look at him, you would never guess that that man was a world champion. Anyway, so he fought a guy called Damian Kniba. I was getting, you know, the pronunciation of the name always throws me because it's spelled K-N-Y-B-A, but it's Damian Kniba. And Damian Kniba actually schooled him. I've not got a chance to watch the fight. Andy Ruiz was the favourite. Damian Kniba was definitely not the favourite. But from the highlights and from the little bits that I saw, I tried to stay up for it, but I couldn't. Damian Kniba really, really schooled Andy Ruiz. And Andy Ruiz has lost so much weight. And you thought, okay, this is the second coming of Andy Ruiz. He's going to be so much better now. And to be honest, yeah, he definitely lost that. The scorecards on two of the judges' scores were really, really close. I don't know how. I need to watch it properly, but it doesn't look like that should have been the scorecards. But Andy Ruiz has lost. Damian Kniba has won. He's going to go on and try and fight for a world title at some point at heavyweight, and I'll keep you updated. But remember the name, Damian Kniba. He looks pretty decent. He's quite tall, and yeah, he looked pretty decent. But the big fight is taking place today, tonight in Ireland. Croke Park, you've got the woman regarded as the best woman boxer of all time and also regarded as the best Irish sports person of all time, male or female. She goes by the name of Katie Taylor. Katie Taylor has only ever had one defeat, and Katie Taylor is fighting against a lady by the name of Flora Pilly. She's from France. Flora Pilly's record is 12 wins, no losses, and two wins have come by knockout. Katie Taylor has had 25 wins and one loss. There are a number of people that regard themselves as the best woman boxer of all time, but I think generally speaking, you've got two up there. I'd say three: Amanda Serrano, Clarissa Shields, and Katie Taylor. And Katie Taylor, In the words of most people, is regarded as the best female boxer of all time. So if you're a fan of boxing, a fan of female boxing, go and check out that fight today. It's likely to be Katie Taylor's last ever fight. So it's going to be an emotional setting. 80,000 people are going to be at Croke Park. Imagine 80,000 people coming to watch you fight. You know, like maybe at school you had a playground fight and you had about 10 people, 20 people. You never even had 30 people watching you fight. But imagine 80,000 people in a stadium, and you're in the middle of 80,000 people and you have to fight. Like, I know we just watch these boxing fights and we think nothing of it, but imagine the pressure of having 80,000 people watching you fight. That must be crazy. Yeah.

0: 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We are culture.
1: Okay, so it's that time in the show where we do the birthday roll call. If you have let me know that is your birthday, or anyone you know's birthday, I will be calling out a name. If you haven't let me know, why not? Anyway, so before I even get started, I've got to say a big shout out to Auntie Pauline. She celebrated her birthday last Wednesday and I missed it. I should have given her actually a shout out last week, but I didn't do it. So I'll be made certain to make sure I get it in today's show. So big shout out to Auntie Pauline for your birthday last week. Okay, so let's give you a rundown of all the people celebrating their birthdays this week. We had birthdays yesterday from my other mother, Patsy. Big shout out to Patsy. Also, big shout out to Liana. Also, shout out to Jordan and Ronnie Blue celebrating their birthday. No, Ronnie Blue's birthday is today, so I got that wrong. So yesterday, Patsy, Liana and Jordan. Today, we've got Scott Woods, Chris and Ronnie Blue celebrating their birthdays. And tomorrow being Sunday, we've got birthdays for Boy Nash and also Emma V. So to all the people that have read out your names, for myself from Coin FM and from Stevie Wonder, we want to say to you,

We've got birthdays for Paola. So no birthdays on Wednesday, but on Thursday, Paola celebrates her birthday. So let's give you a quick run through of all the birthdays. Friday, Patsy, Jordan, Liana. Saturday being today, we've got Ronnie Blue, we've got Scott Woods, we've got Chris. Sunday, Boy Nash and Emma V. Monday, we've got Bushra. And Tuesday, we've got Kathy, we've got Wayne, we've got Jody, and we've got Vicky. No birthdays on Wednesday. And on Thursday, we're going to say happy birthday to Paola. So one last time from

Okay, so you know what? As Emma B is celebrating her birthday, I haven't played any music from Emma B in so long. So Emma B, as it's your birthday, I know you're not even listening, but we're going to go back in time and play a classic from an artist from the UK. She goes by the name of Emma B. This track is called Rather Me.

said in the background, that one is Emma V, who celebrates her birthday this week. So big shout out to Emma V. That track's called Rather Be. Rather Be by Emma V, right here on Croydon FM. The time right now is 11:42, so you've got 18 more minutes of me before I hand you over to Just Chills. And at this point in the show, you know what we do. We like to know how to enjoy our weekend. What are you going to wear? What are you going to do? How are you going to do it? What do you need to be prepared for? So who do we ask? That's right. We asked one person and one person only. Nev G,

0: The early hours, but that patchy cloud will spread in, bringing the chance of an odd shower at 13 degrees. And Sunday, definitely the better day of the weekend. Patchy cloud and sunny spells in the morning. That cloud will clear in the afternoon to bring plenty of sunshine and a gentle breeze once again. And Sunday will be warmer than Saturday at 26 degrees, maybe even 27 in some spots. Remaining fairly settled next week. Cloudy and sunny conditions with the chance of the odd shower and temperatures ranging between 20 and 23 degrees. Celsius. Have a lovely weekend and keep it locked to NevG's London Weather Summary at NevG Weather Girl on Instagram, and have a great weekend. See you next week.
1: Thank you, Nev. So we've already played one Marley, so let's play another. This one is a track called Sugar. I haven't played this one in years. This is Mystic Marley, Crane FM 97.8 FM, 99.4 FM. I'm Luke and Aline.

Right here on Croydon FM, I'm Luke and online. Oh, so we've made it to the end of another show. Big shout out to everybody that got involved and everybody that actually let me know their thoughts on the question of the week and let me know if they or anyone they know are celebrating a birthday. I do need your interaction, so please, please, please always do feel free to get involved because it's more fun when you're involved. And you just make me feel like I'm not alone. So big shout out to everyone who did get involved, especially Fury, who always sends me a massive, massive essay every single time he's listening. Big shout out to Fury and all the crew out there. The time now is 11:49. I'm going to try and squeeze in one more song before I go. Remember, mummy's here now, so I can't even go and have a nap. I'm so tired. I've got to go and collect mum and take her shopping. But you know what? I don't get to see mum that often. So regardless of anything, if tired or not, got to show love for mummy. Big shout out to mum every single time. I'm going to try and get her in the studio. She won't talk, but I'm trying to get the studio at least once before she goes home, just for the sake of getting her in the studio, I guess. As I said to you before, I brought her in the studio loads of times before in different studios, and mum's got so much to say for herself, but when she gets a microphone in her face, she's got nothing to say anymore. So dry, it's unbelievable. But I do want to try and get her in and see how she behaves if she comes here in Croydon FM. So, whatever you're doing this week, I hope you have a fantastic week. The weather's not great, but it's not bad. Summer has well and truly gone. The heat waves and all that stuff is over. Even today when I was getting ready, I didn't know, should I wear a tracksuit? Should I wear jeans? Should I wear shorts? I was so unsure. So make sure that you follow Nev G all through the week so you know exactly how you should be preparing for your days of the week. And if you don't know, she will tell you on a Saturday. You know you can catch her here every single week here at the end of my show. I'm going to be handing over to the one and only man like Just Chills. Just Chills takes over from me every single week. If you're not a regular listener, Just Chills takes over from me every single week here. He kicks off at 12 noon. He's a Man United fan, so he's going to have a bad day today. But you know what? We don't want to talk about that. We don't want to upset him. Big shout out to all the football fans, everyone who going out to a football match. Shout out to my boys, the Millwall Lions. Come on. 2 defeats on the trot. We need better from you. So we're hoping that Mill will have a great result against Bolton later on today. If you don't already know the schedule for Croydon FM, there's no reason why you shouldn't because you've been listening for ages, I'm hoping. But just to remind you, you can catch me every single Saturday from 10 a.m. So if you're late to the show, I'm here from 10 a.m. taking you through till 12 noon. You've then got Just Chills taking you through from noon till 2. You've got Zoe taking you through from 2 till 4. You've got Roger B from 4 till 6. You've got you got RY from 6 till 8. And then from 8, you've got D-Mix with the dancehall show taking you through till 10 p.m. That is the rundown of the shows on a Saturday. I am out the door. I am going to leave you with one more song. This song, taken from the new album or the newest album from Cardi B, is called Am I the Drama. This song I like because it features a sample from a classic Jay-Z song that you may have heard before. And I'm hoping that it's been vetted properly because I got in trouble a little bit earlier on for a song that I played that had some language that it shouldn't have. So let me just apologize one more time for that song that I played. I will be better in vetting songs in the future, but I'm going to leave you with this one. This song is from Cardi B, as I say, taken from the album entitled Am I the Drama. This song is called Imaginary Players. I'm out the door. I'm off to watch the boxing later on and go and party. No DJ, no nothing like that. I'm not working tonight, so I can just enjoy my weekend. Next week is going to be a hectic one because we've got the boxing event in Maidstone, so I'm looking forward to that. Whatever you do, enjoy your weekend. I'm out the door.

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What's going on, Croydon? What's going on? What's going on? Myself, just chill, take you up into the hours of 2 o'clock today. Big shout out to Luke and each and every time. Kicked off your Saturday morning. But don't worry, if you missed it, we got you covered, man. All the www.mixcloud.com/CroydonFM. You'll be able to listen back to that show, as well as all the shows here at Croydon. And don't forget, we are on the SoundCloud as well. Kicking off with some UK funky. This one sounds a mad one, House Girls. We just had Mr. D, that one there remix. Freak Like Me. Yeah. Let me see what I can get on for you next.

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1: Round two on this one, you know, Croydon. I couldn't go any further. If you know the words, you know what to do. Sing loud.

Right, I've been letting the music speak for itself. We've got about 9 minutes or so before the all-important ad breaks at the top of the hour. But make sure you don't go nowhere, keep it locked. 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

Big shout out to Roscoe on the last one. That one entitled Green Grape. This one sounds a bok bok. It's a love thing. And this one will be the last one before the ad breaks kick in.

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0: 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Secret Agent Jill, Sponge.
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0: These rhythms, Croydon.
1: Get over it.

Once again, big shout out to JD Bell. We just had Get Over It. That last one, I just took out. Secret Agent Joe on the button. Track ID Sponge. This one underneath me, Sounds of Pigment. Track entitled

Croydon. I'm going to try and squeeze on one or two more. My girl just wind up to the one, yeah. But for now, thank you for allowing me to have your ears for the last 2 hours. It's been an absolute blast. Make sure you don't change the dial. Don't go nowhere. Do not change the reins. What should I say? The reins will be changed. Zoe will be taking over from 2 o'clock. So make sure you keep it locked. But until next week, take care, stay blessed, and keep it locked right now at 7.8 and 99.4 FM.

0: Here at Croydon FM, we're on the lookout for DJs and presenters. 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
3: 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It's your girl, Zoe, and you are tuned in to your Saturday soundtrack with me for the next 2 hours. We are going to just get you shaking a leg because we need to match the weather that is outside. Sorry, my sister went for a run this morning. When I tell you she came back drenched because this is not running weather, I think she is God's strongest soldier. But yeah, shout out to her. I know she's tuned in as well as so many of you. We're going to just jump into a tune that I think is encapsulates, you know, the good weather that we have at the moment. This is This Love by Wizkid. 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
2: 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We are culture. We are

That was Call Me The Kid with Like Two. It is 2:05 and you are still tuned in, like I said, to your Saturday show with your girl Zoe. Like I said, every single Saturday we're going to be going through my artist of the week as well as my film and TV show of the week. I am going to give a spoiler.

section in the second half of the show, which is our dilemmas. Every single week, I ask you guys to send me in some of your problems. Okay, I am your Croydon Aunt Annie, and not just me, the Zoe Show listeners will also be tuned in. 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

You can't tell me that just didn't want to get you moving your waist. I already said we were using the rain to oil our waistlines, okay? Because that was never going to stop the vibes. There were some of your faves there. We saw my jammer 234 just messaged in again and said, got me out of bed. Do you know what? It's half

every single afternoon, I give you an afternoon affirmation just to make sure that we are spreading the love, setting off the tone right. And this one reads, don't shrink yourself to fit where you've already outgrown. Keep growing, keep believing, and trust yourself. Your next chapter could be your best one yet, okay? And that's just what it's all about. We're not trying to shrink ourselves down. If you feel as though you're the biggest person in that room, then you're not in a room that, again, is big enough for you. You need to be the smallest person in the room at all times. And make sure you're around people that see your light and see your truth and really want to celebrate you, because you are already amazing, okay? And I'm not just saying that because you're tuned in, I promise. I'm just saying that because I believe every single person has something in them that, you know, they can work with. So if you are around

0: Another shout out to Danielle, who said, I definitely needed to hear that this Saturday. You know, we're always tuned in. I love that. Do you know what? I think sometimes just setting off the day, well, I say setting off the day, we're midway through the day. But for me, the day starts now because this is the time on my slot. But yeah, no, definitely starting off your afternoon with some positivity is the only way to keep going. You should treat the day like it's cool. You shouldn't take it too serious, okay? Sometimes we got to be easy. Someone who understands that is Mr. Odile, and that is what I'm going to play to keep the vibes going. As well, in the remaining bit of this segment, we're also going to go through my artist of the week. Another surprise for you. It was her B-Day. Heavy on the B-Day. If you know, you know. Let me know what you, who, which artist you think it is. 07494-696-978. Or you can message me on Insta at Zoe, Z-O-W-A-Y-Y-Y-Y. Speaking of birthdays, before we even get into that, shout out to Auntie P as well from Fridays with the Aunties. It was her birthday as well earlier in the week. So yeah, just want to give a birthday shout out to her as well. So make sure you go wish her a belated happy birthday. If she isn't somewhere just soaking up and enjoying all the good things coming her way, make sure you are keeping it locked.
1: 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We are Croydon.

I always say that I think he's in the wrong industry, because the way he does backflips onto the crowd, I'm always banging on about it, but I'm actually getting a bit concerned there. Do you know what I mean? But at the same time, we need artists to bring back that energy to

birthday shout out, and it only makes sense on her birthday that she released to celebrate the 20th anniversary of her album called B-Day. I know, right? That's just so iconic. How can you have a birthday album named after your birthday? Yeah, she has just always been that girl. She started off, as we all know, as a part of Destiny's Child, doing her thing before she then, of course, got her big break and went solo. But yeah, she was always a star in the making. And one thing I just love about her is just her Virgo energy. She is always giving us non-stop hits. Every single time she's performing, you know she means business. I would go as far as to say that I think she is our Michael Jackson of our generation. But I want to know your thoughts. Do we think it's the same type of equivalency?

0: March Ascends, and even just the way that she was able to break into the country space as well, coming and, you know, really building upon her Houston roots. Okay, she says she's got hot sauce in that bag. We already know what that means. She is from Big H Town. It's coming down. And I'm going to start with a song that she recently released and then re-released on the new album. This is Morning Dew Donk. I want to know, what is your favorite B-Day song as well? 07494-696-978, or shout your girl on Insta at Zoe, Z-O-A-Z-O-W-A-Y-Y-Y-Y-4-Y's. You already guessed it. Don't ask me why. 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

That was Morning Dew, aka Donk. We got a message in from Corrine, who says her favorite song on the V-Day album, of course, is Ring the Alarm. Do you know what? That is a really good shout, okay? I just think it gets you up and going. You can tell that that is more of the Sasha Fierce personality jumping out there saying, I don't play this. I spent too long trying to build my man up. What do you think? You're just coming in. Yeah, it's a no from me. We have another message in as well from Zara, who says, Get Me Bodied. Always is my go-to gym song. So yeah, I love that. I love the girls getting in the gym, getting their fit on. And I think even in the music video, shout out to her music videos, by the way, because as a creative, she knows what she's doing. She's making sure we have our eyes locked on that screen. But yeah, Get Me Bodies is one of my favorite music videos from the album. One of my actual favorite songs, of course, is Freakin' Dress, okay? Because when you are going out with the girls, with your friends, and you just need to put on a dress to, you know, make sure that you're looking how you want to be looking.

How do you even keep up with such vocals? And whenever you hear them sirens, you already know what time it is. So iconic. That was Ring the Alarm by our artist of the week, Miss Beyonce. It's 2:38. You're still with your girl, Zoe, as you should be, okay? We'll be coming up to a short break later on, but in the second half, getting into our dilemmas. Now, I actually have a dilemma before I

0: was the reason. I think that was just what was keeping them going. Everyone's looking forward to that as well. But at the same time, you know, we want to make sure that we're staying in shape, we're not doing too much with that. But yeah, I might just be a bit dramatic here. I don't know. But it was definitely on my mind, which is what I'm going to play for you next by Miss Georgia Smith.
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I got a message in from the birthday boy, Tommy, who is celebrating tonight. So I had to get you right, you know. I had to just be playing some of our favorite tunes. Like I said, we are coming up to a short break, but not to worry, your girl is not going.

0: alone. I need your support and all of your feedback, okay? Because that is what makes the Zoe Show great, is you. 07494 696 978. Or you already know what to do, shout me on Insta at Zoe, Z-O-W-A-Y-Y-Y-Y-4-Y-S. You already guessed it, don't ask me. You already know how it goes. I'm going to keep up with the Beyonce theme, who was our artist of the week. This is from Deja Vu. I'm having a bit of deja vu even playing this right now, because it was only last night I was seeing the fireworks that Jay-Z was letting off at the Tottenham Hotspur Stadium. What was going on there? Like, yeah, love that for the birthday girl. Make sure you are not going anywhere. 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

0: cannot get over her vocals on that one. 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
1: It is now 2:03, and without further ado, we are jumping straight into those dilemmas. I missed you guys, okay, on that short break. But if you hear anything from the adverts that you want to be getting in contact with the team with, make sure you are messaging us at Croydon FM. All right, let's jump straight into it, because guys, this week there was someone that was sent through that I can't even repeat on air, guys, okay? I give the disclaimer every time that I am not a relationship therapist, but I don't think it seems to be working. I would say the same thing for like half a year. It's even crazy to say that I've been on there for half a year. Wow. Anyways, let's jump straight into it. All right, so this week's first dilemma reads, hey Zoe, really love the show, but I need your advice on this one. I have a friend who definitely always asks me for money, but she never pays it back. What should I do and how do I navigate this? Do you know what? I say the same thing as well, because we've had a similar dilemma before, which is just make sure you are not giving money that you're not prepared to see back. Like, come on now, you are not the bank account. You need to make sure that you have those boundaries in place. I think that one is pretty straightforward and simple, but let me know if I'm just being a bit too direct there. 07494 696 978. Okay, I just think when you

0: about what you can do and can't do, but I'd love to know your thoughts. Make sure you are sending them in. What's happened into the show? 07494 696 978, okay? Because one thing about my mama, she didn't play that. She always taught me from a young age to make sure you have your ducks in a row and not be lending out more than you can give. So I'm gonna play someone who loves their mama too. This is Victoria Monet with On My Mama.
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0: heard Miss Monet. If you want to keep looking fly and looking good, you're going to need a bank account that matches that, okay? So make sure you are not just handing out money left, right, and center. We have a message in again from our girl, Sarah, who says, you should definitely not do too much, but your friend might be in need. So Zoe, I have to slightly disagree with this one. Maybe they just need a conversation first. And do you know what? This is what the Zoe Show is all about, okay? I want to hear different opinions, so make sure you are keeping them coming in. We're going to play some J1 Pretty R before we jump into our second dilemma.
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2: Face card make me wanna spend a M. She from the 6 but she looking like a 10. Just tell me when I can take you to the end. If you ain't uncoming stolen,

That was a J1 with Prettier. It's 10 past three and we're going to jump straight into that second dilemma, which reads, hey Zoe, I'm in a happy relationship now for the last 4 months, but my ex of 4 years has hit me up. I know that I shouldn't be necessarily focusing on this because I'm in a new relationship, but he is trying to spin the block. What should I do? Girl, I think this one is a little bit more complicated. It's a little bit more messy. I mean, you're in a new relationship, so

things in and why did it end? You know, I just want to know. I need more guys. Just for a little side note, I need a bit more context as well. Make sure you can even message me directly, or if it is on Insta, I know sometimes there's a limit on the text box, but sometimes I need more context. Because was this the love of your life? Why did you break up? Did he cheat? Was there no problems? Was it just situational? Because if so, my advice might change. I might say, well, hey, you're in a relationship, and as much as you don't want to be the bad person, if that was the love of your life for 4 years, maybe it's time to have that conversation. And also be real with your current partner as well. I think that just goes without saying. But yeah, first thing first, I think work out what you want to do with yourself. How do you actually feel about it? Are there still underlying feelings there? I mean, you've messaged in, so clearly there is.

what should I do? Now, someone might say, actually, why are you putting your new man in this? You need to figure this out privately. But I just think it's a sign of respect to your person. I mean, you've been together for 4 months, so this is someone that you're committed to. 4 months and 4 years. I don't know, the numbers are just aligning there. But I want to know your thoughts. Should this person tell their new man that their ex has hit them up? Should they even explore that? 07494 696

0: Okay. If you know, you know. I'll shout out at the end.
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0: I can't wait till the end. It's So Good by Destiny's Child, okay? Because he needs to know that you're doing so good. Don't be looking backwards now.

I want to know your thoughts. So we've got some coming in. We have a message from Corrine who says, you should definitely not say anything to your new partner. Work out what you want first. You know, definitely hear that as well. I have another message in as well from Teresa who says, definitely go and see what he wants. But if I was you, do not now leave your new situation. And I agree with that. Again, you're just in your present. You've moved on. Why is something from the past trying to creep up on you? It's not a real cry on the creek. What is going on here? We have a final message in again as well. Just bringing this up now here from Jen who says, I think you should definitely not have the conversation and leave the past alone. And you know what, I agree with that. You should just completely leave it. I think we're all in agreement here, but I want to know, is there any other thoughts? 07494 696 978. You need to remember that you are that girl. Okay, you are that girl, so maybe you shouldn't be focusing on that. But I know it's not necessarily easy. Sometimes the feelings can be confusing, and someone who definitely understands that she is that girl is Miss Aria Star, who I'm gonna play for you next before we jump into our third and final dilemma. Make sure you are keeping it locked, Croydon 97.8 and 99.4 FM.

do. You know what? I do really hear that. I think when we kind of think about the current state of the housing market, it's so hard for people, especially when they are in their 30s, to want to settle down and just lock themselves in. But at the same time, the world is your oyster. And for me, I think travel is something which you can never top. You can always get a mortgage. You can always have a house to live in, a flat, whatever your situation may be. But seeing new countries, different things like that, once in a lifetime in your 30s, whilst you're, again, I think your 30s are young. Maybe that's controversial. But yeah, I do think you're in your 30s, so you're still like a little, not a spring chicken, but you're up there and you're doing all right. So yeah, I would definitely say still travel the world, maybe one more trip. Are you someone that frequently travels? Guys, I told you, I need more context when you come to me. But yeah, if you're someone that frequently travels, just go ahead and get that mortgage. You've seen enough. But if you're someone that actually, there are

0: Or should they get serious and try and find a way onto the property ladder? 07494 696 978. Make sure you are keeping those messages coming in. But yeah, I would definitely say one or two cheeky trips. One thing about me, I love to catch a flight, so I'm never gonna try and misdirect someone off of that type of vibe of energies, as long as the funds are there, okay? And that's what I'm gonna play for you next. This is Mr. Davido featuring Odumodu Black with Funds.
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0: That was a Jump by Miss Tyler featuring Skilly Bang. It is now 3:27. And yeah, we have a message in regards to our last dilemma. One message in from Nick, who says, you definitely should just look at getting that mortgage. You can always travel the world, but at least if you know you have somewhere to come back to, it makes sense. And do you know what? I think that really is such solid advice, because at the same time, wanting to be tied down to something, there's no point traveling the world and then you're coming back thinking, so where am I? Do you know what I mean? Homelessness is definitely not a joke, nothing to be laughing about at all. So yeah, keep those thoughts coming in. We're going to keep the vibes going with some Believe It by Party Next Door with Rihanna. Make sure you are keeping it locked.
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2: I bet. Good luck, fool.

not disappoint. Whenever I watch that, I feel as though I'm watching a telenovela. Okay, I actually ended up binge watching it across 2 days. Yes, I am employed, but it was just too much. I couldn't stop playing next episode. In fact, I didn't even press and select next episode. It just kept running by itself because it already knew what time it was. Okay, in fact, I even saw some people were being able to link up with Horace, who made himself very much available.

But yeah, it was definitely so much fun to watch. But of course, they released their season 3, and as it just continues to unfold, we just want to know, are they gonna make it? The final episode was definitely a shocker, so we don't know if certain people are gonna survive or not. I'm trying so hard not to give any spoilers, but it definitely explores the Belair's family dealing with betrayal, crime, and definitely dangerous family secrets.

07786-978. Do they know how to navigate that corruption, or does power get to their head too much? Of course, talking about the Bel Air family. Okay, we're not talking about no real life. Let's not get that serious. But yeah, I just don't know how they're doing it. And I think for me, it's definitely the mom.

That was last week's Artist of the Week, Miss Coffee with Toast. Do you know who's going to be Toast? Me, if I do not start getting ready on time, because I am heading out this weekend, okay, celebrating one of my dear friend's birthdays. Shout out to him. But let me know as well, where are we going every Saturday? I can give you a little shout out. As you're getting ready, maybe you're just finishing up work and you're going to be hitting a brunch. We all know I love a cheeky little brunch. But yeah, make sure you keep

0: Why? 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I've got my mind thinking about my outfits, not thinking about my app. What's going on there? But yeah, it's been a pleasure as always, Croydon. Do not go anywhere, because after breaking a sweat, you know the mystic sounds of Mr. Roger B is going to slow us down and make sure we get into the groove. It's been a pleasure as always. There's no letting go when you're with Zoe, and Mr. Wayne Wonder definitely understands that. This is No Letting Go. I'm going to try and see if I can squeeze in two more for you. It's probably just going to be one. And as always, it has been a pleasure.
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3: You're in tune to the Mystic Soul Sessions with Roger B.
4: Okay. Grown folks' music being played right now. Put children in.

Good afternoon. Welcome, welcome, welcome. How you guys doing? The sun is out. It's last of the summer wine. Although we're not drinking any wine around here. But you know how the saying goes. So how's things?

Rosie in the household. Finally. It's been a long, hot summer. And we're just squeezing out the last of the sunshine. They say it's going to be an Indian summer. Not sure what that really means. Other than more sun. So who went carnival? Speaking to a lot of people, they say, oh, I didn't go. Can't take the crowds. Rather watch it on the social media, on the TV. Quite strange, actually. When you talk about carnival, they say it was a success because nobody died.

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So let's continue. We're just going to keep it kind of easy today.

sounds so simple, doesn't it? But what would you do? Madness in the household. All craziness going on.

Big shout out to Darren Greg. What a view. Wednesday at the Comedy Club, right here at the Truth Bar. That was fun. Belly full of laughter. Check our social media for the next one.

0: want to send big shouts out to Rain. 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

0: really playing remixes, just a one away. 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
0: Real soul music.
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You're So Far Away, Rennie Scott. Shouts out to the aunties. Shouts out to Auntie Pauline.

on a summer feel. 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Been a while. 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
1: Yo, this is Ginger the Reggae Soul and you're listening to Raja B. Not change nothing. Adam, Addis, Bodies,

moving, keep it bouncing. So much songs, it's a little time, let's go. The sounds of Mr. Will Chocolate Downing. Called The House of Love. Released 2023. Loving this one.

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1: Just me and you.
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1: If you like your music with soul, just pencil.

And now, Round Vogue. They like their music with soul. They pencil me in. Bouncing along as we do. Here's another new artist by the name of The Monk. Take a listen.

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And they're off to see Maze tomorrow. I didn't know they were in concert. 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Well, enjoy. 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

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So all those going to the Maze concert, I'm jealous.

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0: bitch, but I stopped at that. 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

Ladies and gentlemen, we like to welcome to you, all the way from the slums of Shaolin, special uninvited guests came in through the back door. 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

On the Sunday show, we don't play no more. I'm gonna play a Conroy Crystal. Might be the first time you're hearing of this artist. This track is called True Love. Let me show you a juggle.

That is a serious tune from the General Junary. Track is called One Blood. 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We start off with the Foundation style, the reggae style.

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Some aki. I'm dumping a fryer, I smell that. Something I go on at the kitchen. 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Some porridge on the side. About 10 pots cooking, you know. There's no set of them I do it. 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

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You might understand. Something like this.

Was the one Butcher Bantan. Rhythm is called Pepper Seed Rhythm. A classic 90s anthem. Do they still make rhythm like these? I don't know. If you guys want to shout out, if you're celebrating a birthday, you're celebrating something, or you just want a big up, take this phone number. 074-94-696-978. Let's go again. 074-94-696-978. 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It is Saturday Night Vibes. With your boy D-Mix, the sound is sure. Hey, hey, hey, hey, hey, hey, hey. We remember the action rhythm.

too late. And then you see a woman out the road that walk on them sitting there. And you say, Janua, if only, if only. And in her head, she's saying something like this.

Remember the artist? Red Fox. Screechy Dan. Track is called Mumpy. On the Sound of the Show, we play some classic that you don't normally hear. Mumpy, Red Fox. Screechy Dan. We've got some brand new dancehall for your ears on the second half of the show. We are here until the hours of 10 p.m. I'm going to play a Capitan, the fireman, the dance of all dance. Let's go.

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We are in the building for 2 hours, don't forget, 10 p.m. Shout out to my listeners, shout out to my people that are driving around town right now. This rhythm is called Up Close and Personal Rhythm. Bad, bad rhythm. Sick, sick rhythm. Should I drop the Mr. Vegas first? That's called What the Money. That's important, you know. Shout out to my people that's been working all week and just want to listen to some good music and just chillax and listen to Corridin FM. Let's go, man. The kids are back to school. Oh, yes. Some went back this week. Some are back on Monday. Who knows? You know, so the parents, them happy, you know. Can do them thing now. All right? Let's go.

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1: So guys, keep it locked. 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The Babyshan Vitamin S, the big, big track. 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Some brand new music for your ears. 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
2: 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You know what type of girl we like, though? A bad girl we like. She have to wine pon something all night. 450 present for your bodies. Yo, King B Mix. Bodies in our streets. And if you know that, 1450 present.

some classics. Together, ride with it. Some foundation style. Some Dennis Brown, some Berris, some Supercat, some Freddie McGregor. Name it, we play it, I'm telling you. Some 90s dancer. It's the last hour of the show. Big up yourself if you're still tuning. Let's get into this one, let's go.

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0: came. This tune. More time than Jamaica, you know, them say, yo, you have a tune, you are on the road right now. Shout out to the Genocide Boss Massacre. 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Yeah, man, let's go.
1: All right.
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1: 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Don't

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This is a bad tune. One more time for the T.O.P.

0: Big tune, a big tune. So them say, big tune, half a player. I'm gonna link up the Massacre, the Genocide boss. This one is called Pointless. You notice that we played a lot of Massacre lately. The tunes them all day, I'm telling you. Big tune, a big tune. Big tune, half a player. This one's called Pointless. Let's go. 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
2: Best

0: 16. UK Dancehall. Let's link up with Big Zeeks. A man that's got a footprint in this business. Big Zeeks. Shout out to Big Zeeks anywhere you are. We talk about UK Dancehall, you have to talk about Big Zeeks, you have to talk about Sabre, you have to talk about Style G. Hey, I'm telling you. You have to talk about my general Reaver, who just dropped a brand new project on the road. Shout out to Beans. This one is Big Zeeks, but dub player style. Let's go.
1: Yo, King D Mix. You know the thing of Big Zeeks, aka the Fresh Prince Oz, and you understand. Dub player style. Yo.

Shanty Force based in East London. UK dancehall Shanty Force the General. We're gonna play two more from Shanty Force on today's show. The next track I'm gonna play is called Machiavelli. Let's go.

0: When credit is due, credit has to be given. Who is the man of the moment right now? You talk about UK dance, so who is the man at the moment right now? I'm calling Mr. Consistency. Yo, you see the word there? Yeah, word, isn't it? But it's a good word also. Shout out to Young Sabre, my general. I'm going to drop this one. This one is called My House. Let's go.
1: Yeah. Young Sabre.
0: Young Sabre. My House. Let's go.
1: Them say

Follow me on my social, it is king_dmix everywhere. If you are going out tonight, if you are driving, drive safe, get home safe. Let's link up Cuffy and Skilly Bang, let's go.

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1: Nigel Farage says he expects to face more investigations after the Reform UK conference was overshadowed by a row about party finances. His address closed the conference in Birmingham earlier today. In it, he talked of big plans for higher education.
2: People doing nursing degrees will not have fees to pay back, and she's going to get rid of all the woke degrees in 100 days.
1: That, of course, if they win the next general election. Further afield, US forces have struck three Iranian oil tankers after their Navy warships were targeted with ballistic missiles. Experts have called that update from the American military a dangerous escalation after Iran's previous attacks at sea targeted commercial shipping. A man in his 30s has died after being found with serious head injuries in South London. Police have launched a murder investigation after they were called to an address in Lambeth early on Friday morning. The Prince of Wales is to represent his father at the funeral of King Harold V of Norway next week. Buckingham Palace has announced that William will be joined by the Princess Royal, who is attending in a private capacity as the godmother of the new king, Haakon VIII. Norway's seen an outpouring of grief for the much-loved monarch, who died a week ago at the age of 89. To sport, where Manchester City are top of the Premier League after Erling Haaland's header was enough to beat newly promoted Coventry. Boss Enzo Maresca was pleased with the win but admitted nerves after his side couldn't add to their lead.
3: 9 of 10, this kind of game at the end you finish conceding because we kept them alive. I think first half finished 1-0, but we could have scored one or two more at least, and with 2-0 it's a different game.
1: And a Lamborghini valued at more than £200,000 has been seized after reports it was being driven dangerously in Essex. Police in Southend received multiple calls earlier today to say that the Hurricane was being driven at speeds suspected to be more than twice the legal limit. That's the latest from Radio News Hub. I'm John Collins.
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Would I cheat on the never, that's horrendous.

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That means that no man in the world can let go of this Aquarius. 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
1: Take that.
0: What you gonna do musically? Now it's not all about making your mark.
1: Chase.
0: Well, I'm back where I wanna be. It's not about money. I'm

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1: Take that.
0: What you gonna do musically? Now it's not all about making your mark.
1: Chase.
0: Well, I'm back where I wanna be. It's not about money. I'm

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0: Don't wanna take too much on the gram legacy, so I'm taking apart.
1: Take that.
0: What you gonna do musically? Now it's not all about making your mark.
1: Chase.
0: Well, I'm back where I wanna be. It's not about money, I'm chasing the art. You ain't gonna get anywhere with all that hate in your heart. Don't wanna take too much on the gram legacy, so I'm taking apart.
1: I'm taking
0: what you gonna do musically? Now it's not all about making your mark.